0: your story.
1: Oh, all right. Go and get your storybook.
0: No, no, not one of those. A real story.
1: A real story.
0: Yes. Tell me about when you were a boy.
1: Well, then, I shall have to take you back with me a long way in time. It was my 13th year on a cold winter's day. As I walked through the enchanted forest, I heard the sound of horses and men-at-arms. I felt compelled to walk on and find the place of these sounds. When the forest did clear, I was standing on a hill. Before me was a great plain. Upon it, the armies of the world, standing, waiting. I thought to myself, for whom or for what are they waiting? Suddenly, a gust of wind came up from the north. There appeared a lone rider holding a sword of steel. Then from the south came another bearing a battle axe. From the east came a third holding a spiked club. And finally, from the west, a rider who wielded a great hammer of war. With them came their soldiers of death, followed by an army of immortals. They were few in number, but the look in their eyes told all who beheld them that they would leave this day only in victory or death. And there

0: was a great silence. My heart began to pound. Storm clouds filled the sky with darkness. Rain came, and the four winds blew with such anger that I held fast to a tree. I watched the four riders raise their weapons into the air. Without warning, screaming their war cry, they led the attack. Down to the battle they rode. They met the armies of the world with a mighty clash. I could feel the ground shake. The earth drank much blood that day. Each of the four was unto himself a whirlwind of doom. When the smoke came clear, many thousands were dead. There was much blood and gore. Their bodies lay broken and scattered across the battlefield like brown leaves blown by the wind. And I saw the four ride together to the top of the hill, while below them the soldiers of death assembled, all those who would now swear allegiance to them. And the four spoke the words of the warrior's prayer. Gods of war, I call you. My sword is by my side. I seek a life of honor, free from all false pride. 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Cover me with death if I should ever fail. Glory, majesty, unity, hail, hail, hail. And as I stood and looked on, I heard the armies of the world hail them without end, and their voices of victory carried long and far throughout the land. Well, that's it. Did you like the story?
1: Yeah, it was great.
0: Oh, good. I'm glad. Now, off to bed with you.
1: Grandfather?
0: Yes?
1: Who were those four men?
0: Who were they? They were the Metal Kings!
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1: 24/7, a day.
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0: This goes out to all the lovers outside. 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
1: Der Hitdreier. 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

tracks, Johnny Griffin's tenor sax. 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

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The league is broken. The last vestige of hope lives in the hidden king. Only he trials the dark one's mind. Only he could bring ruin to the black fall. Though the land lies down in agony, and the curse lives on, a new star shall arise, and a new day shall come again.